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Allahu Akbar. La ilaha illallah. 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

0: demikian kata Mutiara, persembahan Radio Edukasi BPMR kali ini. 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

I'll get along. And you'll find another. And I'll be here. If you should find you ever need me.

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One month ago today, I was happy as a lark. But now I go for walks, to the movies, maybe to the park. I have a seat on the same old bench to watch the children play. You know, tomorrow is their future. But for me, just another day. They all gather around me. They seem to know my name. We laugh, tell a few jokes, but it still doesn't ease my pain. I know I can't hide from a memory, though day after day I've tried. I keep saying she'll be back, but today again.

Allahu Akbar. Allahu Akbar. Allahu Akbar. La ilaha illallah. Allahu Akbar. 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